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18: The top stories this hour. Prince Harry and Meghan are planning to move back to the UK with their children later this month. It comes after Harry made clear he wanted to spend more time in Britain and rebuild ties with his family. But questions remain over security after the Duke previously said he didn't feel safe bringing his children here without police protection. Our royal correspondent Laura Bundock says that issue is still unresolved.
19: We knew he wanted to spend more time in the UK, particularly with the Invictus Games in Birmingham due to take place next year. But this is a far more significant step. Questions now as to what all this means, perhaps in relation to the security situation.
18: Around 700,000 teenagers will get their GCSE results this morning. Students in England will also be able to access their results through the new Education Record app. Anyone caught illegally dumping waste could face a £5,000 fine under new government plans to tackle organised crime. The penalty is an increase from the current £300. The second day of an appeal hearing by so-called mushroom murderer Erin Patterson is underway in Australia. She was jailed for life last year for killing three of her relatives with a lunch laced with poisonous mushrooms. Leading children's doctors are warning that vaping shouldn't be seen as a harmless part of growing up. The Royal College of Paediatrics and Child Health is warning that concerns continue to grow. It's calling on the government to limit the types of vape flavours. They warn that it's a gateway to smoking and could lead to a number of health harms. Dr. Mike McKean is from the organisation.
0: We see vapes that are bubblegum flavoured and in brightly coloured things that are really designed to attract children. And the law, we hope, will start to put an end to this. My fear is that there will still be under-the-counter illegal vapes being sold for some time now.
18: And Celtic are a step closer to the Champions League group stage after beating Austrian side last 3-0 at Parkhead. From Sky News, I'm Daisy Steele. Nation
20: 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Good morning, hello, it's Gary here at Nation Radio playing the best variety of hits. Coming up, I've got Mr. Mister, One Direction, and next from George Michael, it's Freedom 90 at Nation.

0: Haven't heard this in ages. Samantha Mumba. And got to tell you, at Nation Radio, got to tell you about this. The A to Z of Music Weekend on Nation Radio. We are taking a musical trip through the alphabet, playing songs from artists, beginning with two different letters each hour. Make sure you listen to Nation this weekend from 10 for our A to Z of Music Weekend. Before all of that, Tony and Emma are back on Breakfast at 6 with another happy hour from 6. Tony and Emma's Guessing Game at 7. And don't forget, we do the Golden Hour at 9. An hour of hits and memories from 1 year. Guess the year right, and we'll give you a gold star. Tony and Emma at Breakfast from 6. Nation
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18: The top stories this hour. The Duke and Duchess of Sussex are planning to move back to Britain more than 6 years after relocating to California. Harry and Meghan are expected to return later this month, with Archie and Lilibet understood to have enrolled at British schools from September. The King was only made aware of the plans on Sunday, with the move having been kept firmly under wraps. Royal commentator Daisy McAndrew says it's taken many by surprise.
19: They have kept this secret incredibly well. This will have surprised all royal watchers. The fact that their children are meant to be starting school in just a few weeks at the beginning of the autumn term. Lots and lots of questions left about how relations with William, how relations with Charles. But it is big royal news.
18: Around 700,000 teenagers in England, Wales and Northern Ireland will get their GCSE results later today. For the first time, students in England will also be able to access their results through the new Education Record app. Speaking in January, Skills Minister Baroness Jackie Smith explained the change.
20: It's a way of giving students control over their exam results and really helps to reduce the admin that colleges face when they're recruiting students onto post-16 courses.
18: The Home Secretary says there's more to be done on removing migrants with no right to remain in the UK. That's despite government figures showing removals are at their highest level in almost a decade. Leading children's doctors are warning that vaping shouldn't be seen as a harmless part of growing up. The Royal College of Paediatrics and Child Health is warning that concerns continue to grow. Cinemas are considering banning Meta's AI glasses over piracy concerns. Cameras are embedded inside the frame, with some theatre, pub and restaurant groups, including Wetherspoon, stopping owners using them to record on their premises. And Ollie Robinson and Josh Tung shared all 10 wickets as England dominated the opening day of the first test against Pakistan. They'll resume on 112 for 2. From Sky News, I'm Daisy Steele.
0: Thursday morning at Nation Radio. This is Gary Parker. Coming up, I've got U2, The Wanted, and let's head back to the 80s for Communards.

0: It's Roxette, the Look at Nation Radio, where Saturday afternoon at 5, you and some very well-known names are in charge of the playlist. We've all got special songs that are part of our lives, and we want you to not only share your favourites with us, but also tell us why you love them. Each week, we'll have some very famous faces doing exactly the same. This week, you can hear Rita Ora, Matt Goss of Bross, and Kelly Jones from the Stereophonics sharing some of their favourite songs. 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

0: Thursday morning, it's Nation Radio, where Tony and Emma are on breakfast next, and all the top stories for Suffolk at 6 are on the way too.
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12: Top stories this hour. Apparently, Prince Harry and Meghan are planning to move back to the UK later this month. It comes after the Duke previously said he didn't feel safe bringing his children over from America without police protection. Sky's royal correspondent Laura Bundock says that issue is still unresolved.
13: We knew he wanted to spend more time in the UK, particularly with the Invictus Games in Birmingham due to take place next year. But this is a far more significant step. Questions now as to what all this means, perhaps in relation to the security situation.
12: Year 11 students in England will be able to view their GCSE results this morning on an app for the first time. Pupils across Northern Ireland and Wales are also getting their grades today. Anyone caught illegally dumping waste could face a £5,000 fine under government plans to tackle organised crime. The penalty is an increase from the current £300. And Celtic have beaten Austrian side Lask 3-0 to win the first leg of their Champions League group stage playoff tie. They'll meet again next week.
14: Now for the news here in Suffolk, in a large house fire in Cockfields completely destroyed two homes on Felsham Road. Firefighters, police and paramedics were called out last night. The blaze spread from one house to a neighbour. All people are safe. Suffolk Police has been told it needs to improve how it protects vulnerable people after inspectors raised concerns about the safety of domestic abuse victims. HMI CFRS found significant backlogs in the domestic violence disclosure scheme and says traceable police contact was being left on devices. The force has been working to address the concerns. and a film made entirely by one local filmmaker with no cast, crew or budget is being shown at Lowestoft Sunrise Film Festival tonight. Matt Simpson's psychological thriller Disremembers already won several festival awards.
15: It started just as a crazy idea and just over the years built into this narrative where I was so naive to think that I was able to pull off something like this. But I'm not at any point really did I think I was ever going to finish it.
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14: Showers through the day with grey skies for most and some occasional brighter spells too. Highs of 21. That's the latest. I'm Adam Richardson.
6: Hello, good morning. It's just gone six. This is Tony and Emma at breakfast. Welcome to Nation Radio with Jermaine Stewart. We don't have to take our clothes off soon. First, it's Mariah Carey.

0: That is one of those tunes you just can't help but sing along to. Tina and the Best sounds great right here at Nation Radio. Bruno Mars, The Lazy Song, and Jarvis Cocker and Pulp Disco 2000 coming next.
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0: There's a massive £650,000 to be won tomorrow on Make Me a Winner. 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Winner Craig knew just what it would mean when he upgraded his summer.
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7: I'm Greg Edwards. Good morning. Out on the trains, first of all, a reminder, Greater Anglia services are still replaced by buses between Billericay and Hockley and Southminster and Whitford following the derailment on the 14th of August. On the roads, traffic is on the move out on the A14. No delays showing up on the sensors, either east or westbound. It's fine as well on the A12, and that includes traffic heading through those ongoing roadworks at Marlsford. Temporary lights in use there near to the Marlsford Road junction.
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0: Ashford and Simpson. Solid, sounds great. It's nearly 20 to 7. This is Tony and Emma at Breakfast. Little Mix, Black Magic and Neil Diamond's Sweet Caroline's next. Nation
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7: I'm Greg Edwards. Good morning. Traffic is on the move out on the main routes. It's all coping well if you're heading out onto the A14, both east and westbound. Looking okay on the A12 through the roadworks at Marlsford. Temporary lights still in place there on Main Road near to the Marlsford Road Junction. In Ipswich, a reminder, the southbound side of the B1548 Cliff Road is closed off for work. There's a diversion from Hollywells Road through to the Toller Road Junction for several more weeks.
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0: Drop Dead. Olivia Rodrigo and Drop Dead at Nation Radio. This is Tony and Emma at breakfast. We are standing by with our guessing game coming next today. One of us will give the other a question. They get three goes to try and get it right. Usually we fail. Will today be the day, though? Nation
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13: The top stories this hour. Prince Harry and Meghan are planning on moving back to the UK later this month, more than 6 years after leaving for California. We're told they'll remain as non-working royals and live outside of London, with their two children enrolled at British schools. The Duke of Sussex has previously said he didn't feel safe bringing his family here because they're not eligible for taxpayer-funded security except within royal residences. Here's Sky Royal correspondent Laura Bundock.
14: The circus that is bound to follow Meghan and Harry will, by association, be really
8: really uncomfortable for the Prince and Princess of Wales.
13: Around 700,000 teenagers will be getting their GCSE results today, and for the first time, some students in England will be able to access their grades through a new education record app. Fines for illegally dumping waste are rising from £300 to £5,000 after the Prime Minister called it a problem that's blighted communities for too long. And Celtic have taken a giant step towards the Champions League group stage after beating Austrian side Lask 3-0 in the first leg of their playoff tie.
14: Now for the news here in Suffolk, and two homes have been left gutted after a fire spread through houses in Cockfield last night. The flames on Felsham Road were tackled by crews from across Suffolk, with police, fire and ambulance teams all on the scene. Everyone's been accounted for. Suffolk police has been rated inadequate in two areas by inspectors, with concerns raised about vulnerable people in custody. A watchdog assessed nine areas overall, rating just one as good, with three requiring improvement. It did find the force has improved how quickly it responds to the public. We've contacted them for a comment. And the Suffolk-born actor says setbacks in the film industry drove him to create an award-winning feature film by himself. Matt Simpson's Disremember, made without a cast, crew or budget, is being shown at Lowestoft Sunrise Film Festival tonight. He says he wanted more control over his career.
15: All of these setbacks, all of these struggles that actors and filmmakers face in the industry was what drove me. I want to have control over my career. I want to have something that I can see through to completion, and something that I want to do as an actor.
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14: Showers through the day with grey skies for most and some occasional brighter spells too. Highs of 21. That's the latest. I'm Adam Richardson.
0: Nation Radio. It's Thursday, it's the 20th of August. Good morning, it's Tony and Emma at breakfast. We'll find out where Emma is on a road trip in just a second. And a world-famous guessing game is coming next.

0: Holly Humberstone and White Noise sounds great. 7:16, good morning from Nation Radio. Let's get on. Dolly, 9 to 5. Bob Marley and the Wailers, Is This Love. The best variety of hits at breakfast right here. Make me a
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0: There's a massive £650,000 to be won tomorrow on Make Me a Winner. Imagine the bougie VIP lifestyle you could have with all that cash. Winner Craig knew just what it would mean when he upgraded his summer.
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12: I'm Greg Edwards. It's starting to build up now on the A12 northbound. There is a queue towards Junction 33 at the A14 Copdock interchange, which is taking around 10 minutes to get through, according to the sensors. It is looking okay, though, on the A14 itself, both east and westbound for the time being. Roadworks underway still at Wheatley Heath on the B1441 Clacton Road, so that's closed off between Mill Lane and Victoria Road. They're doing some work on the electricity cables there for a few days, so there is a diversion to follow.
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18: I'm Greg Edwards on the A12. There's a 15-minute queue now on the northbound side going towards Junction 33 at the A14 Copdock interchange, according to the sensors. Traffic on the A14 itself, though, still on the move, both east and westbound. Reminder that roadworks are underway in Tunstall. The B1069 Woodbridge Road is closed between Ash Road and Longmans Lane for several more days there. In Shotley, they've still got temporary lights on the B1456, just near to the Owerton Wart Junction.
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0: Alex Warren's Fever Dream and Nation Radio, the best variety of hits at breakfast time. Almost 8 with news, headlines and weather on the way next today. 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
24: The top stories this hour. 6 years after leaving the UK for California, Prince Harry and Meghan are planning to move back here this month. It's understood the Duke and Duchess of Sussex will remain as non-working royals and live outside of London with their two children. Here's royal journalist Bronte Coy.
25: My understanding is that Harry had tried to reach out to his brother a number of times in the wake of all of the information that was shared by the Sussexes right after they left, but it was, as I was told, one-way traffic. Does that change when Harry and Meghan move here? We'll find out.
24: It is that time of year again already.
0: your GCSE and BTEC results day is here, so if you or someone you know is getting their grades today, good luck. More than 750 schools in England will be letting pupils see how they've got on through an app for the first time. Anyone caught illegally dumping waste could face a £5,000 fine under government plans to tackle organised crime. Penalties an increase from the current £300. And Celtic are in a strong position to reach the Champions League after a 3-0 victory over Austrian side LASK in the first leg of their playoff last night.
1: Now for the news here in Suffolk, and a large house fire in Cockfield has completely destroyed two homes on Felsham Road. Firefighters, police and paramedics were called out last night as the blaze spread from one house to a neighbour. Suffolk police have been told it needs to improve how it protects vulnerable people after inspectors raised concerns about the safety of domestic abuse victims. A watchdog found significant backlogs in the domestic violence disclosure scheme and says traceable police contact was being left on devices. The force has been working to address the concerns and has been contacted for a comment. And a Lowestoft-born filmmaker says screening his award-winning movie at the Sunrise Film Festival tonight will be a full circle moment. Matt Simpson made psychological thriller Disremember entirely alone. It's being shown at the Marina Theatre where he performed around 20 years ago.
2: When everything relies on you, there's an element of things take time. There's no downtime. If you stop, everything stops. Whereas if you're on a set with other people, you have an element of downtime. With solo filmmaking, there isn't. So the preparation has to be there. You have to know that one thing leads to another. You're not wasting time.
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1: Showers through the day with grey skies for most and some occasional brighter spells too. Highs of 21. That's the latest. I'm Adam Richardson.
4: 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Mums and dads, brace yourselves. 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

0: Samba, My Body Isn't Ready, and Nation Radio, the best variety of hits at breakfast time. Next today, Keala Settle from The Greatest Showman, This Is Me, and Tears for Fears are falling head over heels. 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
0: There's a massive £650,000 to be won tomorrow on Make Me a Winner. 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
28: I'm Greg Edwards. Traffic remains slow northbound on the A12 this morning, heading towards Junction 33 at the A14 Cop Dock interchange, but not quite as bad as earlier on. Traffic on the A14 itself is on the move this morning, both east and westbound. Round Ipswich, a similar story. Traffic's coping quite well. If you are out and about in the Tunstall area, the B1069 Woodbridge Road is still closed for roadworks, so there's a diversion there between Ash Road and the Longmans Lane Junction.
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0: Love the 90s. Check out our sister station, Nation 90s. Great listen, is that? Lisa Stansfield, Stevie Wonder, and the Lost Frequencies are up next, Nation. Office attendance is up. Oh, what? Even with the heat that everyone's had this summer?
1: Well, yeah.
0: Yeah, not the hustle, though. It doesn't look like people doing much work. But people are going, you know why they're going back to work and not working from home? Aircon.
1: Yeah, well, I mean, if they had aircon in the office, you'd want to be straight back in there, wouldn't you? Why would you be sweating when you could be there?
0: Yeah, a load of people turn back up not doing the old working from home routine today. What are you doing in, Stephen? You haven't been in for 6 months?
1: Yeah.
0: Oh, well, you know, I thought I'd just come make sure
1: just want to sit under the fan.
0: All right. Yeah, just, oh, blimey, the aircon's nice in here, isn't it? Oh. Oh, that's why you've come back to the office. One London office reported a surge of 35% increase in attendance, with staff returning to the office just so they could sit in perfectly air-cooled refreshing air.
1: But they're not being any more productive, are they? They are literally just swanning in the aircon, let's be honest.
0: Well, they're probably being less productive because they're sat there going, oh, I've got to get home at some point. What train shall I get? Well, maybe I could buy some air conditioning for the house. Google.
1: Yeah.
0: eBay. Oh, look, I think I'll buy that. Etsy. TikTok. Time to go home. This is Tony and Emma.
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14: I'm Greg Edwards. On the A12 northbound, there is still a short queue on the approach to Junction 33 at the A14 Copdock interchange, according to the sensors. Traffic on the A14 is still coping well, though, both east and westbound. Roadworks underway at Dover Court. The B1414 Kingsway is closed. They're working on the water mains there, just near to the Cliff Road junction. So there's a local diversion in Ipswich. It remains busy this morning on Chevalier Street and Yarmouth Road.
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Drink some margaritas by swinging blue lights. Listen to the mariachi play at midnight. Are you with me? Are you with me?

0: Take that, Sweet July, at Nation Radio, the best variety of hits at breakfast time. Coming next today, 60 minutes worth of hits we'll play from one mystery era music history. Your job is to guess it from the tunes and the clues. It's the Golden Hour. 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
6: The top stories this hour. Prince Harry and Meghan are planning on moving back to the UK later this month, more than 6 years after leaving for California. We're told they'll remain as non-working royals and live outside of London. With their two children enrolled at British schools, the Duke of Sussex has previously said he didn't feel safe bringing his family here because they're not eligible for taxpayer-funded security except within royal residences. Here's Sky Royal correspondent Laura Bundock.
7: The circus that is bound to follow Meghan and Harry will, by association, be really uncomfortable for the Prince and Princess of Wales.
6: Around 700,000 teenagers will be getting their GCSE results today, and for the first time, some students in England will be able to access their grades through a new education record app. Fines for illegally dumping waste are rising from £300 to £5,000 after the Prime Minister called it a problem that's blighted communities for too long. And Celtic have taken a giant step towards the Champions League group stage after beating Austrian side Lask 3-0 in the first leg of their playoff tie.
8: Now for the news here in Suffolk, and two homes have been left gutted after a fire spread through houses in Cockfield last night. The flames on Felsham Road were tackled by crews from across Suffolk with police, fire and ambulance teams all on the scene. Everyone's been accounted for. Suffolk police has been rated inadequate in two areas by inspectors, with concerns raised about vulnerable people in custody. A watchdog assessed 9 areas overall, rating just one as good, with 3 requiring improvement. It did find the force has improved how quickly it responds to the public. We've contacted them for a comment. And the Suffolk-born actor says setbacks in the film industry drove him to create an award-winning feature film by himself. Matt Simpson's Disremember, made without a cast, crew or budget, is being shown at Lowestoft Sunrise Film Festival tonight. He says he wanted more control over his career.
9: All of these setbacks, all of these struggles that actors and filmmakers face in the industry was what drove me. I want to have control over my career. I want to have something that I can see through to completion and something that I want to do as an actor.
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8: Showers through the day with grey skies for most and some occasional brighter spells too. Highs of 21. That's the latest. I'm Adam Richardson.
10: 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So let's line up 60 minutes worth of hits, all from one mystery era music history. Now, when you figure out from the tunes and the clues which year we're playing, WhatsApp us 07740 938500 is the number.

0: The Proclaimers, I'm going to be 500 miles, 20 past nine thereabouts. Good morning, welcome to the Mystery Golden Hour. We're trying to figure out from the tunes and the clues which year we're playing today. So the Proclaimers, they were brothers, weren't they? Or were they twins? Well, I'm sure they were brothers. Talking of twins or brothers, that leads us very nicely on to our first clue.
1: My name is Julius, and I'm your twin brother.
2: Oh, obviously. The moment I sat down, I thought I was looking into a mirror.
1: We are not identical twins.
2: Oh, no?
1: No.
2: Well, I wouldn't be too sure, pal.
1: I don't lie. I am your brother, and you must let me help you get out of here.
0: This was a very, very funny film. That's Twins, of course, starring Arnie and Danny DeVito. But which year did you first see Twins? 07740938500 on WhatsApp to play along. Musically, you heard Taylor Dane in this year, and INXS released Never Tear Us Apart. You'll hear both next.
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0: Michael's on the nose today in Slough. Thank you very much for your WhatsApp, Michael. It's lovely to hear from you. Next up today, we got Four Tops and Naina Cherry. Now we need a movie clue.
1: You know my name, but who are you?
2: Another orphan of a bankrupt culture who thinks he's John Wayne, Rambo, Marshall Dillon.
3: I was always kind of partial to Roy Rogers, actually. I really like those sequin shirts.
2: Do you really think you have a chance against us, Mr. Cowboy?
0: Well, we haven't got time to debate whether it was or wasn't a Christmas movie. We know it was a damn fine movie. We're talking about Die Hard. That's the first installment. When did you see John McClane for the first time? And it all kicked off in the tower. Do you remember? 07740938500. 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

0: Tiffany nicely wraps up the mystery golden hour for us today. Here's the final clues and then the big reveal. In this year, US President Ronald Reagan made a summer trip to Great Britain. Stephen Hawking published his brief history of time. Beetlejuice was big at the box office. English ski jumper and plasterer Eddie the Eagle Edwards became famous after competing in the Winter Olympics in Canada. And European car of the year was the Peugeot 405. If you bought one new, it would have been an F registration plate on it. Right, the year in question today, of course, was 1988.
1: I'd never met anyone like him. We'd drive around Rome on his Vespa. And he'd read me poetry from the old steps. And that's when I knew I was in love.
2: I didn't know you and Grandad met in Italy.
1: Oh, no, we met the following year.
2: Grand!
1: Anyway, Paris was even wilder.
3: Getting to know Gran before she was Gran. On the train, you can.
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16: 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Top stories this hour. Girls continue to outperform boys at GCSE, though the gap is narrowing. Students in England, Wales and Northern Ireland are collecting results this morning. Next, questions are being asked of Prince Harry and Meghan's security as it's revealed the couple are planning to move back to the UK with their two children this month. They're not eligible for taxpayer-funded protection outside monarchy homes. Here's royal commentator Jenny Bond.
17: Everyone was gobsmacked yet again. It seems to be the way they rock, Harry and Meghan. They like a lot of secrecy, a lot of privacy, and then these bombshells. It's the sort of thing that Harry railed against in his book about the way the palace briefed certain media. Well, it seems to be that's what he's doing too.
16: The boss of Travel Lodge has quit. Joe Boydell was criticised for the handling of safety concerns when a guest was sexually assaulted by a man who'd been given a key card to her room in Maidenhead. And UK cinemas are toying with the idea of banning smart glasses. They're concerned the tech could record movies.
18: Now for the news here in Suffolk, and a large house fire in Cockfield has completely destroyed two homes on Felsham Road. Firefighters, police and paramedics were called out last night as the blaze spread from one house to a neighbour. Suffolk police have been told it needs to improve how it protects vulnerable people after inspectors raised concerns about the safety of domestic abuse victims. A watchdog found significant backlogs in the domestic violence disclosure scheme and says traceable police contact was being left on devices. The force has been working to address the concerns and has been contacted for a comment. And a Lowestoft-born filmmaker says screening his award-winning movie at the Sunrise Film Festival tonight will be a full-circle moment. Matt Simpson made psychological thriller Disremember entirely alone. It's being shown at the Marina Theatre, where he performed around 20 years ago.
19: When everything relies on you, there's an element of things take time. There's no downtime. If you stop, everything stops. Whereas if you're on a set with other people, you have an element of downtime. With solo filmmaking, there isn't. So the preparation has to be there. You have to know that one thing leads to another. You're not wasting time.
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18: Showers through the day with grey skies for most and some occasional brighter spells too. Highs of 21. That's the latest. I'm Adam Richardson.
21: Good morning. I hope I find you well this Thursday morning. Welcome to the show. It's Mark Collins here on Nation Radio's morning show. I'll be with you through till

0: Kim Carnes with Betty Davis Eyes here on Nation Radio Suffolk. And before that, Where Is My Husband from Ray. So the summer of tickets will soon be coming to an end. We've got your chance to win tickets every week until the end of the school summer holidays, bringing you loads of exciting things to do and places to see right across Suffolk and into Essex as well, all summer long. 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

0: I remember buying that on 12-inch single and flogging it to death. I absolutely loved it. Blancmange with Living on the Ceiling here on Nation Radio. And before that, a little bit of love from Tom Grennan. We will be celebrating the birthday of an iconic frontman of an iconic rock band. 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Find out whose birthday it is today, which frontman, and one of the best frontmen in the industry celebrates today.
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0: Robert Plant celebrates his 78th birthday today. There he is, of course, with Led Zeppelin and a whole lot of love here on Nation Radio for this Thursday morning. Good morning, I'm Mark Collins. I'll be with you through till 1. Weekday Link on the way at 11:20 this morning after the latest news headlines next at 11. 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
9: the top stories this hour. GCSE data suggests girls are continuing to outperform boys, but as that gap narrows, geographical differences are widening. 28.6% of London entries achieved top grades this year, compared to 17.7% in the northeast of England. Pupils in Wales and Northern Ireland picking up their results this morning as well. Next, 6 months after leaving the UK for California, Prince Harry and Meghan are planning to move back here this month. It's understood the Duke and Duchess of Sussex will stay as non-working royals and live outside London with their two children. Here's royal journalist Bronte Coy.
13: My understanding is that Harry had tried to reach out to his brother a number of times in the wake of all of the information that was shared by the Sussexes right after they left, but it was, as I was told, one-way traffic. Does that change when Harry and Meghan move here? We'll find out.
9: The Prime Minister says the days of criminal gangs making easy money from dumping illegal waste are over. Fines will increase from £300 to £5,000. And cinemas are thinking about banning smart glasses. They're worried the tech could record movies.
14: Now for the news here in Suffolk, and two homes have been left gutted after a fire spread through houses in Cockfield last night. The flames on Felsham Road were tackled by crews from across Suffolk, with police, fire and ambulance teams all on scene. Everyone's been accounted for. A 52-year-old grandmother from Sudbury's passed her GCSE maths on her fifth try after 4 years of hard work. Wynne Hindle says she never gave up and is now aiming to work in a school. She wants to encourage other adults to stick with their studies. And a Suffolk-born actor says setbacks in the film industry drove him to create an award-winning feature film all by himself. Matt Simpson's Disremember, made without a cast, crew or budget, is being shown at Lowestoft Sunrise Film Festival tonight. He says he wanted more control over his own career.
15: All of these setbacks, all of these struggles that actors and filmmakers face in the industry was what drove me. I want to have control over my career. I want to have something that I can see through to completion, and something that I want to do as an actor.
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14: Showers through the day with grey skies for most and some occasional brighter spells too. Highs of 21. That's the latest. I'm Adam Richardson.
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1: Makes you want to go shopping at M&S, doesn't it? It's Shape of You from Ed Sheeran here on Nation Radio. And before that, Taylor Swift and Opalite. Right, it's time for Thursday morning's Weekday Link. Three songs to play you that are all linked in one way or another. Today's is not a blankety-blank Weekday Link, so don't go looking for one word that'll link all three songs. You'll be there a long time. It's quite an easy one once again. That's three in a row. Three in a row. Easy ones. Have to make them a bit tougher next week, I think. I'll play you the first two out of the series of three. You tell me what song number three is before midday, please, on this WhatsApp number. 07740 938 500. Song number one is next on the Weekday Link here on Nation Radio. Nation
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0: This is the Weekday Link on Nation Radio. Your mission, should you choose to accept it, is to guess the third song in the sequence before it's played. 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

0: Great song and great video that goes with it as well, with Chevy Chase playing the saxophone. Paul Simon, You Can Call Me Al from the Graceland album from 86 here on Nation Radio. And That's So True from Gracie Abrams. Before that, we have a winner on today's weekday link. Well done to Paul Packham, first through with the right answer this morning. Nation
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0: Song number three then on today's Weekday Link. Jerry Rafferty with Baker Street. We were looking for characters from The Good Life. Of course, it was Barbara, Tom and Jerry, which has to be said in that Penelope Keith voice. I couldn't find a song with Margot in the title. Another one tomorrow at 11:20 here on Nation Radio. On the way next, though, after the midday news, an hour of 80s songs for your delight and delectation. Yes, it's the Nation 80s takeover here on Nation Radio. 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
4: The top stories this hour. The anxious waits over for thousands of pupils who've been finding out their GCSE and BTEC results across England, Wales and Northern Ireland today. Girls have outperformed boys again, though the gap is narrowing. London has pulled ahead in terms of top grades compared to the north of England and the Midlands. More than 6 years on from their move to California, Prince Harry and Meghan are returning to live in the UK. The King's understood to welcome the opportunity to see more of the Sussex family. Police are reminding the public to only phone 999 in a genuine emergency. This guy wrongly thought that accidentally buying a non-alcoholic gin and tonic warranted a call.
5: I'm sitting down over the park, it's nice and cool, I'm sitting in the shade, and I look at it, it's zero alcohol. He says, you've already drank one, and I says, okay, I'll pay for that one, and can I exchange the other ones? It cost me £6.
6: Okay, so this is not a police matter.
4: And in Formula One, Max Verstappen is staying on at Red Bull. He's signed a new long-term contract.
7: Now for the news here in Suffolk, and a large house fire in Cockfields completely destroyed two homes on Felsham Road. Firefighters, police and paramedics were called out last night as the blaze spread from one house to a neighbouring building. A grandmother from Sudbury's finally passed her GCSE maths after 4 years of trying. 52-year-old Winnie Hindle says she was shocked and happy to get the result at her fifth attempt. She studied at West Suffolk College and hopes her story inspires other adult learners to keep going. And a Lowestoft-born filmmaker says screening his award-winning movie at the Sunrise Film Festival tonight will be a full-circle moment. Matt Simpson made a psychological thriller called Disremember entirely alone, and it's being shown at the Marina Theatre. That's where he performed around 20 years ago.
8: When everything relies on you, there's an element of things take time. There's no downtime. If you stop, everything stops. Whereas if you're on a set with other people, you have an element of downtime. With solo filmmaking, there isn't. So the preparation has to be there. You have to know that one thing leads to another. You're not wasting time.
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7: Showers through the day with grey skies for most and some occasional brighter spells too. Highs of 21. That's the latest. 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

0: Love Train from Holly Johnson, the former frontman of Frankie Goes to Hollywood on the Nation 80s Takeover on Nation Radio. 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

0: think there are more owls and hee-hees in that than any other song that Michael Jackson ever did. Leave Me Alone on the Nation 80s Takeover, and before that, Kate Bush with Babushka. Songs on the way from George Harrison, amongst many others. Before 1 o'clock this lunchtime on the Nation 80s Takeover from Nation Radio.
1: 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In the summertime when the weather is fine, you got peeling, rotting fishes on your mind. 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

0: favourite Beatle. George Harrison with Got My Mind Set On You wraps up Thursday afternoon's edition of the Nation 80s Takeover here on Nation Radio. Thank you very much for your company for today. 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Tony Shepherd's on the way next to take you through Thursday afternoon after the latest news headlines at 1. Nation
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16: 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The top stories this hour. As the dust settles on GCSE results day, we're now turning to who came out on top, boys or girls. Well, it's been revealed girls are still leading the way, but the gap between them is getting smaller. Meanwhile, London's leading with top grades compared to the north of England and the Midlands. It's understood Prince Harry and Meghan Markle will remain non-working royals as they prepare to move back to the UK this month. The Kings apparently welcome the opportunity to see more of the family. Jennifer Kite is the head of content at Heat Magazine.
17: I've heard Charles was informed at the weekend, but for the Waleses, they are blindsided and shocked at the news. They didn't see it coming, and no one knows for sure why this feels so rushed.
16: Travelodge's chief executive, Joe Boydell, has stepped down. It comes after the hotel chain came under fire when a woman was sexually assaulted at one of their branches. The company says it has changed its policies. And hands-free recording Meta glasses could soon be banned in cinemas. It's as staff worry they could be used to secretly record and pirate films.
18: Now for the news here in Suffolk, and two homes have been left gutted after a fire spread through houses in Cockfield last night. The flames on Felsham Road were tackled by crews from across Suffolk, with police, fire and ambulance teams all on scene. Everyone's been accounted for. A 52-year-old grandmother from Sudbury's passed her GCSE maths on her fifth try after 4 years of hard work. Gwen Hindle says she never gave up and is now aiming to work in a school. She wants to encourage other adults to stick with their studies. And a Suffolk-born actor says setbacks in the film industry drove him to create an award-winning feature film all by himself. Matt Simpson's Disremember, made without a cast, crew or budget, is being shown at Lowestoft Sunrise Film Festival tonight. He says he wanted more control over his own career.
19: All of these setbacks, all of these struggles that actors and filmmakers face in the industry was what drove me. I want to have control over my career. I want to have something that I can see through to completion and something that I want to do as an actor.
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18: Showers through the day with grey skies for most and some occasional brighter spells too. Highs of 21. That's the latest. I'm Adam Richardson.
21: Good afternoon. Much like Prince Harry, I'm back with my tail between me legs. Let's get you through your afternoon with more of the best variety of hits. Here come the Pussycat Dolls.

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0: James Blunt, Tastes Like Summer. It's his new single here on Nation Radio. What would summer taste like then? Strawberries? Pims? Ah, 99 with a flake. We've got some more memories from back in the 90s, actually, in just a moment on Nation Radio's Back to the 90s. Perfect for a throwback Thursday. We'll get that underway after your latest headlines for two. Next.
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13: The top stories this hour. Prime Minister Andy Burnham says Prince Harry and Meghan Markle's security is a private matter as they prepare to return to the UK. He was asked if the government would fund their protection, but said it's up to the couple. Well, we've been speaking to Heat Magazine's head of content, Jennifer Kite. She tells us it sounds like some of the security concerns must have been sorted.
14: What we've heard is behind the scenes, arrangements have been made that have made Meghan feel much better, but these are yet to be made public.
13: The gap between boys and girls getting top GCSE grades is now the smallest it's been in more than 20 years, though girls did come out on top this year again. Meanwhile, pupils in London have outscored those in the north of England and the Midlands with the highest marks. Fines for dumping illegal waste are jumping from £300 to £5,000. As the Prime Minister warns gangs, their days of easy money are over. Hundreds of toxic chemicals have been found at dumping sites across the country. And in F1, Max Verstappen is staying on at Red Bull. He's signed a new long-term contract that keeps him with the team until the end of the decade.
15: Now for the news here in Suffolk. A teenage boy is in hospital with potentially life-threatening injuries after a crash between a motorbike and a lorry in Great Walding Field. It happened on Upshur Green yesterday morning, blocking the road as emergency crews responded. Suffolk Police say the watchdog's new report shows their commitment to making sustained improvements. They assessed 9 areas overall, rating just 1 as good, with 3 requiring improvement. A large house fire that spread to next door has completely destroyed both homes on Felsham Road in Cockfield. Firefighters, police and paramedics were all called out last night, but all the people inside both houses are safe and accounted for. Finally, we'll finish with more on GCSEs as we're hearing from a woman in Suffolk who's proved it's never too late to learn. Sandra Young has passed her first GCSEs at the age of 49.
16: This is my first ever pass for my GCSE English language, and I am celebrating it with my family for Monday down in Cornwall.
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15: It's all feeling a little bit muggy today with highs around 24 degrees. You should expect thundery showers too. That's the latest. I'm Cameron Green.
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0: 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With me, Tony Shepherd on Nation Radio. Let's kick off with

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0: Olivia Rodrigo, former Glastonbury headliner, that's Vampire, and it certainly ramps up towards the end, doesn't it? This is Nation Radio. 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I've got an 80s classic for you, which had such a groundbreaking video back in the day, in just a moment. 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
8: Top stories this hour. The Prime Minister has been asked if the government should pay for Prince Harry and Meghan's security when they move back to the UK.
9: This is a private matter. It's a matter for Harry and for Meghan, and we wish them well in the move that they're making.
8: Harry recently lost a legal battle after his security was downgraded when he stepped down as a working royal. The family are returning this month. The gap between boys and girls getting top GCSE marks is its narrowest for more than 20 years. The girls have still come out on top, though, while the difference between London, whose pupils did best, and the North East rose to record levels. Dumping illegal waste could now cost offenders £5,000, a huge leap from the old £300 fine. Number 10 says it's a warning to gangs cashing in on toxic rubbish. And we all know this year's weather's hit harvests hard, but brace yourselves, there could soon be less champagne on shop shelves. French producers are picking grapes a month early as drought and extreme heat have sped up ripening.
10: Now for the news here in Suffolk. An investigation's underway after a serious crash in Great Waldingfield left a teenage motorcyclist badly hurt. The boy's been airlifted to Addenbrookes Hospital following the collision with a lorry near Badley Road yesterday morning. Suffolk Police say they're pleased with a recent watchdog report, saying it shows their commitment to making sustained improvements. Inspectors say the force is good at preventing crime and tackling antisocial behaviour, but it needs to improve how it protects vulnerable people. This comes after inspectors raise concerns about the safety of domestic abuse victims. We'll finish with the latest on GCSEs, as we're hearing from a 54-year-old woman in Ipswich who's been able to pursue her goals after opening her results. Rosemary Mason has just passed her GCSE maths and tells us what it means for her.
11: At Suffolk New College, delighted with this because this means I am starting teacher training in September, and that's what I needed for my future, for my next steps.
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10: It's all feeling a little bit muggy today with highs around 24 degrees. You should expect thundery showers too. That's the latest. I'm Cameron Green.
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13: 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Lovely to be here with you, Tony Shepherd, with more of the best variety of hits. Remember the video to this? It was groundbreaking at the time. Aha, take on me.
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0: And Wild Boys and Wandu Project, King of My Castle on Nation Radio's Old School Run. Loved those. Tomorrow morning, we whisk you back in time to a mystery year on the Golden Hour. See if you can work it out from the songs and the clues. We were in 1988 today, by the way. Okay, in just a moment, your latest travel, and then George Ezra. Nation
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12: Picking up some delays as you head around Kelsale this afternoon. The A12 approaching Main Road, but roadworks slowing things down. Busy too around Ipswich, usual queues, Crown Street out towards the Cricketers. Also fairly slow at Colchester on Cowdery Avenue by the Westway roundabout. And if you're heading through Wheely Heath, we've got roadworks slowing you down on Clacton Road. Full closure there, Mill Lane through to Victoria Road. Tuddlestore traffic also affected by roadworks, of course. Woodbridge Road there out towards Longmans Lane. Taking about 5 minutes to get through. That's the latest.
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0: 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Drive Time is on the way next, keeping you posted with all the latest travel news and the top stories for four next. 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
12: The top stories this hour. Andy Burnham says security for Prince Harry and Meghan when they return to the UK is a private matter. The couple's protection was downgraded when Harry stepped down as a working royal. They're coming back this month. Boys are closing in on girls when it comes to top GCSE grades, with the smallest gap in over 20 years. Girls remain slightly ahead though. Pupils in London led the country with the best results today. Travelodge's chief executive Joe Boydell has stepped down. It comes after the hotel chain came under fire when a woman was sexually assaulted at one of their branches. The company says it has changed its policies. And it's looking a bit like New York in Glasgow today, with American flags lining the streets and fake snow on the ground. Part of the city's been transformed into Gotham City again as filming for the new Batman movie continues. Fan Kate says Glasgow could have something to learn from Gotham.
13: The main thing was like the bus stop. Someone said like, oh, they've changed the bus times. And the bus times are actually better in Gotham City than they are in Glasgow, so...
14: Now for the news here in Suffolk. A serving Suffolk police officer has been charged with two counts of sexual assault and one count of assault. 36-year-old Jack Long, who's based at Halesworth, is accused of sexually assaulting two women by touching and of assaulting a woman in Beccles. The constable is currently suspended from duty. He's due before court in November. A teenage boy's in hospital fighting for his life after a crash between a motorbike and a lorry in Great Waldingfield. It happened on Upshur Green yesterday morning, blocking the road as emergency crews responded. We'll finish with the latest on GCSEs, as we're hearing from one woman in Suffolk who's proved it's never too late to learn. Sandra Young's passed her first ever GCSE at the age of 49. She's been telling us how she's going to celebrate tonight.
15: This is my first ever pass for my GCSE English language, and I am celebrating it with my family for Monday down in Cornwall.
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14: It's all feeling a little bit muggy today, with highs around 24 degrees. You should expect thundery showers too. That's the latest. I'm Cameron Green.
16: 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All right, just after four, welcome to Drive Time. This is David Francis in for Rob. Casey and the Sunshine Band coming soon. A brilliant track from Somber, and we'll start with the Boo Radleys.

In the Sunshine Band, Give It Up, Boo Radley's as well. Wake Up Boo from Suffolk Nation Radio Afternoon. Thanks for picking us up, by the way. I'm David Francis. Here comes a track from my favourite album of the year. If you still haven't been on your summer holiday yet, or you're waiting for the kids to go back to school when it's A, quieter, and B, a lot cheaper, this is an album worth taking with you. When you chill by the pool, you're all-inclusive. From Somber, his album is I Barely Know Her. This is Home Record Nation.

0: on the Nation 80s Takeover tomorrow with Mark Collins. Midday till 1, we do it 5 days a week. An hour of the biggest songs from the 80s, tracks like that. Giorgio Moroder and Phil Oakey together in Electric Dreams. It's just gone 4:15. Make me a winner.
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0: 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So, do it now. 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
21: Hold on, miss. 2055? We'll be grown-ups by then.
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21: 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It's water and cans.
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27: Still some delays as you head around Kelsale this afternoon. The A12 on towards Main Road through the roadworks looking fairly slow in the centres. We've also got a build-up at Ipswich on Chevalier Street on towards Bramford Road. Still some queues at Wheeler Heath as well. Clacton Road there shut from Mill Lane through to Victoria Road. And if you're heading on through Ipswich, you've got roadworks southbound Cliff Road. Does mean a full closure there. Hollywells Road through to Toller Road is a diversion, extending journey times. Similar advice, really, as you head through those temporary lights at Branton. Busy on the A137.
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0: 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In the film Casablanca, how many times does Humphrey Bogart say, "Play it again, Sham"? That was good, wasn't it? How many times in the movie Casablanca does Humphrey Bogart say, "Play it again, Sam"? 07740 938 500. We'll find out if you're right in about half an hour, 40 minutes. This is Suffolk's Nation Radio. Here's Lady Gaga.

0: It's the story of the out-of-town baseball team coming into town and stealing all the local boys' girlfriends. Boys of Summer from Suffolk Nation Radio, Lady Gaga as well, The Dead Dance. Thanks for picking us out this afternoon. A mixture of some sunshine and some rain for the rest of the day. It's around about 18 or 19 degrees at the moment. Overnight tonight, we might get some sleep under the duvet. That'll be a novelty. 8 degrees the overnight low, and tomorrow it should be okay, actually. Generally bright and sunny, back up to about 20 or 21. Suffolk's most accurate travel, and Pink next to Drive Time.
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2: Picking up some delays as you head around Kelsale this afternoon, the A12 on towards Main Road through the roadworks. We've also got queues at Colchester, Cowdray Avenue, its usual busy south, approaching the Westway roundabout, taking about 10 minutes to get through. And slow at Wheely Heath as well, with Clacton Road there affected by that electricity work. You've got a closure with a diversion from Mill Lane through to Victoria Road. Tunstall traffic busy as well, Woodbridge Road, that's shut in both directions on towards Longmans Lane. And at Woodbridge, you've got Haskerton Road shut for roadworks near to Moorfield Road. That's the latest.
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0: Teddy Swims, Mr. Know-It-All, new music from Suffolk's Nation Radio. Afternoon, I'm David Francis, in for Rob Chandler. Thanks for picking us out, by the way, today. The answer for this afternoon's ponderer in the next 15 or 20 minutes or so, and it's GCSE results day today. We'll find out how students are around here compared to the rest of the UK. And the headlines at 5. Nation
1: 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Okay, 7 stops to write this best man speech. Hi, I'm Liam. And I've got nothing. 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
1: Come on. That's it. In year 5, Dan had the bright idea.
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13: The top stories this hour. A man's been charged in relation to the terror attack on Heaton Park Synagogue in Manchester that killed 2 people. 49-year-old Hekmat Omar Ali Hakim's accused of failing to disclose information regarding terrorist activity. Melvin Kravitz and Adrian Dolby lost their lives in last October's attack. The Prime Minister says how the Duke and Duchess of Sussex pay for their security once back in the UK this month is a private matter. Prince Harry lost legal battles over his taxpayer-funded protection being downgraded in 2020 when the couple left for the US. Boys are closing the gap between them and the girls and getting top GCSE marks. It's the tightest it's been for more than 20 years. And it's kilts out and capes in as Glasgow is transformed into Gotham City with Batman filming continuing. American flags are up and a car's been seen doing donuts in fake snow. Fan Kat reckons Glasgow's perfect for the production.
14: You know, the dark kind of noir sort of aspect to it. And it's like, I think that Glasgow really has that in its architecture as well.
15: Now for the news here in Suffolk. A serving police officer has been charged with two counts of sexual assault and one of assault. Jack Long, who's 36 and based in Halesworth, is accused of two counts of sexual assault by touching involving two different women and of assaulting a woman in Beccles. He's currently suspended and due before court in November. An investigation's underway after a serious crash in Great Waldingfield left a teenage motorcyclist badly hurt. The boy's being treated in Addenbrookes Hospital after he collided with a lorry near Badley Road yesterday morning. And we'll finish hearing from a 54-year-old woman from Ipswich who's now able to pursue her goals after opening her GCSE results. Rosemary Mason has just found out she's passed her GCSE maths at Suffolk New College. She tells us what this means for her.
16: Delighted with this because this means I am starting teacher training in September and that's what I needed for my future, for my next steps.
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15: Light showers overnight, followed by clear spells, meaning it will feel less muggy. Lows around 11. That's the latest. I'm Cameron Green. Nation
17: Radio. Just after 5 at drive time, and this is David Francis in for Rob. Thanks for picking us out this afternoon. Len and Holly Humberston's new song inside the next 10 minutes or so. First, an 80s sing-along from Aztec.

0: Len Still My Sunshine, Aztec Camera 2 from Suffolk's Nation Radio. Somewhere in my heart, it's 10 past 5.
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0: We do this every afternoon from 4:30. You need to work out the answer to our Ponderer today. Only one person got it right. This has been so instilled into our social consciousness that we absolutely think that this happened. So, in the movie Casablanca, how many times does Humphrey Bogart say, "Play it again, Sham"? The only person to get it right was Lisa in Aldborough. He didn't say it at all, but everybody thinks that he did. It's been parodied so many times, but no, he didn't say it at all. We'll do another Ponderer, by the way, tomorrow at around about 4:30 at Nation. Meantime, this is new. Holly Humberstone, White Noise at Drive Time. It's Friday.

0: They've just finished their UK tour, touring with Extreme, Def Leppard, Animal, Holly Humberstone as well, White Noise from Nation. Right, nearly 20 past five. Make me a
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0: I mentioned this yesterday, the amount of people that win on Make Me a Winner that sound so blasé, so chilled, so cool, so, oh, that's great, thank you very much, yeah, that's brilliant, when they win the big money. Example A, yeah, sure, from last week, Craig.
2: Got another half and three grown-up kids, and we're just about to move in together. After 19 years.
0: You don't want to rush these things, Craig, do you? So we're giving away £650,000 tomorrow on this show. If you've never played, you should have a go at this. I mean, if you've already played this week, give it another go. It'll double your chance. 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
23: Picking up some delays as you head around Kelsale this afternoon, the A12 on towards Main Road for the roadworks. We've also got queues at Colchester, Cowdery Avenue, its usual busy self, approaching the Westway roundabout, taking about 10 minutes to get through. And slow at Wheely Heath as well, with Clacton Road there affected by that electricity work. You've got a closure with a diversion from Mill Lane through to Victoria Road. Tunstall traffic busy as well, Woodbridge Road, that's shut in both directions on towards Longmans Lane. And at Woodbridge, you've got Haskerton Road shut for roadworks near to Moorfield Road. That's the latest.
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This is Drive Time at Nation Radio. Duffy and Mercy. Tonight, Ludwig back on BBC One with David Mitchell. Outer Banks finishes on Netflix this evening. GCSE results were out this morning. More about that a little bit later on. Tonight, 9 to 5, the musical at the Ipswich Regent Theatre and Speedway. Tonight at Foxhall this weekend, the Framlingham Country Show. And next weekend for the bank holiday, the Summer Festival at Framlingham College. A busy couple of weeks coming up. You can find out more about that and everything else going on over the next couple of weeks on the free Nation Player app this afternoon.

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7: Busy as you make the journey westbound over the Orwell Bridge this afternoon. The A14 partially blocked because of an obstruction. Junction 57 at Nacton through to 56 at Worstead. Hintlesham traffic busy as well. Looks like there's been an accident on Thorpe's Hill, so partial blockage in either direction, at least there on towards Washbrook Road, extended your journey times. Kelso traffic slow through the roadworks. The A12 struggling by Main Road. Also busy on the northbound side of the A12 at Cot Dock, and still slow at Colchester on Cowdery Avenue by the Ipswich Road roundabout.
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0: I didn't see that coming from anywhere. I love that. That's a great song. Snow Patrol and Kylie together. These Alarms from Suffolk Nation Radio. Our happy hour back on the air tonight from 7 o'clock with a load of great songs just to get you in a good mood for Thursday night. Meanwhile, the latest on the weather and the GCSE results are out today. More on that on the headlines at 6 next. 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
8: The top stories this hour. An Iraqi man has been charged over last October's terror attack at a Manchester synagogue that killed two worshippers. Hekmat Omar Ali Hakim is accused of failing to disclose information about the stabbing. Counter-terror police say it's a significant development in their investigation. Andy Burnham says Prince Harry and Meghan's security when they return to the UK this month is a private matter. The Prime Minister wouldn't be drawn on whether the government will pay for specialist protection officers. Boys are closing the gap on girls with the smallest difference in high GCSE grades for more than two decades. Meanwhile, there's been a record jump in maths excellence as more than 6,000 students got a 7 or above. And it's looking a little bit like New York in Glasgow today, with American flags lining the streets and fake snow on the ground. It's been transformed into Gotham City as filming for Batman continues. Fan Kat says Glasgow could have something to learn from Gotham.
9: The main thing was like the bus stop. Someone said like, oh, they've changed the bus times. And the bus times are actually better in Gotham City than they are in Glasgow.
10: Now for the news here in Suffolk. A serving Suffolk police officer has been charged with two counts of sexual assault and one count of assault. 36-year-old Jack Long, who's based at Halesworth, is accused of sexually assaulting two women by touching and of assaulting a woman in Beccles. The constable is currently suspended from duty. He's due before court in November. A teenage boy's in hospital fighting for his life after a crash between a motorbike and a lorry in Great Waldingfield. It happened on Upshur Green yesterday morning, blocking the road as emergency crews responded. We'll finish with the latest on GCSEs as we're hearing from one woman in Suffolk who's proved it's never too late to learn. Sandra Young's passed her first ever GCSE at the age of 49. She's been telling us how she's going to celebrate tonight.
11: This is my first ever pass for my GCSE English language, and I am celebrating it with my family from Monday down in Cornwall.
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10: Light showers overnight, followed by clear spells, meaning it will feel less muggy. Lows around 11. That's the latest. I'm Cameron Green.
12: Just gone six. Thanks for picking us out for your ride home this afternoon. I'm David Francis. Olivia Rodrigo's brilliant new song, On Within 10 Minutes or So. An 80s sing-along from the Bangles and Corner Shop.
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Bangles, Walk Like an Egyptian. We are Nation Radio all over Suffolk with the best variety of hits. 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I know.

0: If you're still on X and you've always wanted a reply from a celebrity on there, ask Billy Ocean why he calls himself Dr. Wongo. It's a great story, and he will tell you. Get Out of My Dreams, Get Into My Car, and Olivia Rodrigo from Suffolk's Nation Radio. Thanks for picking us out tonight. Nearly 20 past six. 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
0: 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So, do it now. 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
15: Busy as you make the journey westbound over the Orwell Bridge this afternoon. The A14 partially blocked because of an obstruction. Junction 57 at Nacton through to 56 at Worstead. Hintlesham traffic busy as well. Looks like there's been an accident on Thorpe's Hill, so partial blockage in either direction, at least there on towards Washbrook Road, extended your journey times. Kelso traffic slow through the roadworks. The A12 struggling by Main Road. Also busy on the northbound side of the A12 at Cop Dock, and still slow at Colchester on Cowdray Avenue by the Ipswich Road roundabout.
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Backstreet Boys, As Long As You Love Me, and Gwen Stefani, The Great Escape. We are Nation Radio, all over Suffolk with the best variety of hits. Our happy hour, back on the air in around about half an hour or so. 60 minutes of just uplifting, motivational, great songs like this from Culture Club at Nation.

0: all over Suffolk with the best variety of hits this Saturday afternoon from 5. You and some very well-known names are in charge of the playlist at Nation. We've got some great songs that are part of our lives, but we also want you to share your favourites with us and tell us why you love them, the stories behind them, things like that. Every week we'll have some very famous names doing exactly the same thing. This week, Rita Ora is on the show, along with Matt Goss from Bros and Kelly Jones from the Stereophonics, picking their favourite songs. And if you'd like to be part of the show, go to soletstalkaboutmusic.com and maybe we'll hear you and one of your favourite songs in a few weeks. You can also listen back to last week's show on our Nation player. So Let's Talk About Music with Foxy, Saturday afternoon from 5 at Nation. Nation
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4: Still some delays as you head around Kelsale on the A12 tonight through the roadworks approaching Main Road. It's busy at Ipswich as well. Chevalier Street yet to recover approaching Bramford Road, and also some queues lingering at Colchester on Cowbury Avenue. Looks like a fairly clear run of it elsewhere though, even through the roadworks that we still have at Little Bromley. Bentley Road doing fine despite those temporary lights by Payne's Lane. Similar story at Stowmarket as well, where I know that those temporary lights on Polstead Close approaching Melford Road, even through the works at Shotley. The B1456 doing fine. That's the latest.
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0: Louis Capaldi. Stay Love. We are Nation. All over Suffolk with the best variety of hits. Nearly 7 o'clock and this is David Francis in for Rob Chandler. The headlines and tonight's happy hour next. Nation Radio.
1: Okay, 7 stops to write this best man speech. 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
19: The top stories this hour. A 49-year-old man's been charged in relation to the terror attack on the Heaton Park Synagogue in Manchester that killed two worshippers. Hekmat Omar Ali Hakim's accused of failing to disclose information regarding terrorist activity. Officers are hailing this a significant development in their investigation. The Prime Minister says how the Duke and Duchess of Sussex pay for their security once back in the UK is a private matter. He wouldn't be drawn on whether the government would fund protection when they return this month. The number of teenagers getting top GCSE grades has gone up. The gap between boys and girls is also the lowest this century, but regional differences between London and the North East are still the widest on record. And it's kilts out and capes in as Glasgow is transformed into Gotham City, with Batman filming continuing there. American flags are up and a car's been seen doing donuts in fake snow. Van Catt reckons Glasgow is perfect for the production.
20: You know, the dark kind of noir sort of aspect to it. And it's like, I think what Glasgow really has that in its architecture as well.
0: Now for the news here in Suffolk. A serving police officer has been charged with two counts of sexual assault and one of assault. Jack Long, who's 36 and based in Halesworth, is accused of two counts of sexual assault by touching involving two different women and of assaulting a woman in Beccles. He's currently suspended and due before court in November. An investigation's underway after a serious crash in Great Waldingfield left a teenage motorcyclist badly hurt. The boy's being treated in Addenbrookes Hospital after he collided with a lorry near Badley Road yesterday morning. And we'll finish hearing from a 54-year-old woman from Ipswich who's now able to pursue her goals after opening her GCSE results. Rosemary Mason has just found out she's passed her GCSE maths at Suffolk New College. She tells us what this means for her.
21: Delighted with this because this means I am starting teacher training in September, and that's what I needed for my future, for my next steps.
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0: Light showers overnight, followed by clear spells, meaning it will feel less muggy. Lows around 11. That's the latest. I'm Cameron Green.
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24: My favourite hour of the day at Nation, the happy hour is on with 60 minutes of amazing songs just to put you in a good mood for Thursday night. The Eurythmics and the Spice Girls coming soon, and we'll start with Go.

0: Inner City, Good Life, and Walk the Moon, Shut Up and Dance. 20 past 7 at Nation on the Happy Hour. 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
0: I mentioned this yesterday, the amount of people that win on Make Me a Winner that sound so blasé, so chilled, so cool, so, oh, that's great, thank you very much, yeah, that's brilliant, when they win the big money. Example A, yeah, sure, from last week, Craig.
2: Got another half and three grown-up kids, and we're just about to move in together, so, after 19 years.
0: 19, you don't want to rush these things, Craig, do you? So we're giving away £650,000 tomorrow on this show. If you've never played, you should have a go at this. I mean, if you've already played this week, give it another go. 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

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Steve Harley, Cockney Rebel, Make Me Smile, Come Up and See Me. Thanks for picking us out tonight. Mainly dry. Well, dry to start with this evening. Rain through the night. Miserable first thing in the morning. Hopefully some sunshine tomorrow afternoon. And the weekend isn't looking too bad, actually. Around about 20 or 21 all over again. DeBarge from the 80s coming soon. First, The Script and Will I Am on the happy hour. Nation Radio. Yeah.

0: Robbie Williams, Let Me Entertain You, DeBarge as well, Rhythm of the Night, more like that on the Nation 80s Takeover. Tomorrow lunchtime from midday with Mark Collins, it's the happy hour. Evening, I'm David Francis Wright, Bruno Mars coming soon and Harry Styles before 8. 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

0: Harry Styles, Watermelon Sugar. He starts his American tour this weekend. Tony Braxton as well. Unbreak My Heart on the Happy Hour from Nation Radio. Nearly 8 o'clock. Thanks for listening tonight. Roberto is next with the 80s at 8. Nation
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11: Let's get into it for your Thursday night. Hello, I'm Roberto with the best variety of hits. Ray is on the way soon, still looking for that hubby of hers. First, though, three big ones from the 80s.
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11: I've got some Level 42 in here for you tonight. A big song from them that was top 10 in the year we first heard the Duff Duffs. You know the Duff Duff Duff Duff of the EastEnders theme tune, do you remember that? First though, some Michael Jackson. This is the way you make me feel, playing for you on Nation.
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0: is The Cause, Runaway on Nation. 20 past 8 then for your Thursday night. Hello, I'm Roberto. If, like me, you've got kids and over the summer holidays you are struggling to find things for them to do, did you see that story about the things parents have done to keep kids entertained? One of the unlikely destinations for parents to take kids over the summer was the tip. It kept them amused for ages, apparently. I took mine to a car wash, right? Unintentionally. It wasn't like, hey, we're going to the car wash today, kids. The car needed a wash, and I'm like, you're coming with me. And they absolutely loved it, thought it was proper entertaining. Best tenner I've ever spent. They've even asked to go back, so there's an easy win. Shawn Mendes on the way soon. A song from him that was a real slow burner, but eventually got to number one, and Fleetwood Mac. Nation
1: 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I've never met anyone like him. We'd drive around Rome on his Vespa. And he'd read me poetry from the old steps. And that's when I knew I was in love.
2: I didn't know you and Grandad met in Italy.
1: Oh, no. We met the following year.
2: Grand!
1: Anyway, Paris was even wilder.
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0: 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Can't get by without you on Nation. Got some Shanice lined up for you next with I Love Your Smile. And before nine, the lady who has only got 9 nominations for the MTV VMAs. I say only because there's someone else who's got 11. Any ideas who those two are? 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Make me a winner. 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

0: That is the lady who's only got 9 nominations for the MTV Video Music Awards, Taylor Swift, Opalite, on Nation. I say only got 9 because there is someone who's got more. 11. Of course, it's Madonna. We'll find out who wins next month, happening 27th of September, I think. I'm Roberto, getting you ready for 90s at 9 next. 3 big ones from that decade, starting with the title track from Simply Red's biggest album.
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0: At 9. Have you heard Stella Lafty and her brilliant song Boston? It's got a real catchy little chorus. Gonna play it for you real soon. One of the biggest songs around right now. First though, 3 big ones from the 90s. It is Roberto here. Hello. I've got the Divinyls in here tonight. A song from them that came out very early 90s when like Terminator 2 was out. And it's one of the cheekiest top 10s of the decade. Any ideas what it is? First up, Simply Red. This is Stars playing for you on Nation.

0: There is Owen Paul's My Favourite Waste of Time on Nation. It's nearly 20 past nine for your Thursday night as we look forward to that weekend. Any plans for it yet? If you're heading out on a road trip this weekend, would you like to know the one phrase you should not say if you're a passenger, unless you like the idea of being kicked out of the car? The phrase is, you should have gone the other way. That has been named the most irritating backseat driver remark. Fiddling with the radio annoys lots of motorists, as does pumping the imaginary brake. It's the one where they're clinging onto the door handle that gets me. I'm like, I'm not even going that fast. Are you all right over there? Doobie Brothers on the way for you real soon, and some Miley Cyrus. Nation
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0: Miley Cyrus on Nation. 9:30 for your Thursday night. It's crazy to think that this time last week, they were reporting some places having the hottest day of the year. This week, they're telling us about thunderstorms, lots of rain, and some places being so cold that you might even consider putting the heating on. And then you realise it's only August and you think, no, it's definitely too early to put the heating on. I'll just grab a jumper. Pet Shop Boys with Dusty Springfield on the way right now. Lizzo on Nation.
1: Girl, I'm about to have a...

0: There is the Pet Shop Boys with Dusty Springfield. What have I done to deserve this? It's Nation for your Thursday night with the best variety of hits, of course. I'm Roberto. Hello, thanks for having us on this evening. It's nearly 20 to 10. I've got a police song on the way for you next that is still used at weddings. Maybe you're going to one this weekend and you'll hear it, which is slightly awkward because Sting says it's not a romantic song at all. I'll also play you Somber's most personal tune before 10. First, though. Make me a
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0: Tomorrow is the day we are going to do it again. 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

0: There is Somber getting very personal for your Thursday night. It's My Body Isn't Ready playing on Nation as we get ready to go back to the noughties next for three massive songs from that decade. I'm going to start it with a tune that was out the same year as Love Actually. Maybe you remember going to the cinema and seeing that one. And it's the song that really put Beyoncé on the map after Destiny's Child. Any ideas what it might be?
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4: I've got Ella Langley lined up for you soon. That lady whose accent I just cannot get enough of. It's great. Stick around and see what you think of her. First, though, three big ones from the noughties. With some Maroon 5 in here for you tonight, one of their most loved songs that came out the same year as Facebook was brand new. Everyone was getting into it. Could you name that year? First, though, the song that really put Beyoncé on the map. This, of course, Crazy in Love, playing on Nation.

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0: This is Texas in our lifetime on Nation, where you get the best variety of hits. I'm Roberto, wrapping up your Thursday, maybe helping you through your night shift. It's 20 to 11 right now as we stop off in the 70s next for one of the loveliest songs ever. One of the boys from Queen wrote it for his other half. And when you hear it, you'll be like, oh, that's so nice. I've got Take That's latest on the way as well. First then. Make me a
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If I could-

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